Learn to coo, learn to moo. That's what you do to be a lady now. When I went to school, I learned to write and how to read some history, geography, and home economy. And typing is a skill that every girl should need to while away the extra time until the time to breed. And then they had the nerve to say, what would you like to be?

She's smart for a woman. I wonder how she got that way. You get no choice, you get no voice. Just a mom pretend.

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0: 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For 7 days they shovel snow, so you can put the blame on me, boy. Put the blame on me.
1: Oh, good morning.

0: Was it a bear?
1: No, no.
0: Was it a plane?
1: No, no.
0: Was it a buzzer?
1: No, no.
0: What was it then?
1: Mr. Superman.

Danke. The title track. The title track of our third album. It's called 2 Million Voices.